Though this season of her life had been cold, lonely, and tough, though she slipped back into a darkness she had hoped by now to have overcome, she had learned a beautiful lesson as she kissed her girls goodbye and thanked them for getting her out the house. That maybe...

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0: There are some works happening on Glasis Road, that sort of area by the kiosk. It's works on the planters and it's to widen the road. The works began yesterday and will be taking place over the next week or so in the evenings on weekends and throughout the day on weekends. If you want full timings on that, they're available online. Well, there are six flights due in today. The EasyJet Bristol and the EasyJet Manchester are both expected to arrive a little bit ahead of schedule. The EasyJet Gatwick, although, is showing as being a bit delayed. So do bear that in mind if you have friends or family on that flight this morning. But the two British Airways flights from Heathrow and the EasyJet from Birmingham are on schedule. There's also one cruise liner in port today, the Vedanta World's Elegant. She arrived at 7 o'clock and will be on the rock until 8 this evening. Darling.

Tina Turner on Radio Gibraltar for your smooth Sunday. Well, a big musical and a very big movie are both making their return this weekend. We'll talk about that in a little bit for stage and screen after this from Phil Collins.

Against All Odds by Phil Collins on Radio Gibraltar for Smooth Sunday. It's time for Stage and Screen. We chat about theatre and movies, at this point in the show. And we'll kick off with theatre because there is a new revival of Rent marking its 30th anniversary. That's coming to the West End and it had its premiere a couple of days ago, I believe. It's the story of a group of youngsters in New York navigating poverty, love and the AIDS crisis. There's loads of hype around this revival. I think a lot of that is to do with Gaetan Matsuraso, aka the guy from Stranger Things, making his West End debut for this new production of Rent. And at the moment, they are scheduling performances up until March of next year. But I suspect there'll be a lot of love around this one, and it's going to go on for quite a bit longer than that.

0: the main theme from Avengers, the ginormous film franchise. Of course, remember when Avengers Endgame came out? I want to say 2019, something like that. It was, you couldn't escape it. It was absolutely everywhere. And Avengers Endgame is back in the cinemas with Avengers Endgame Encore. It's a re-release of the film, but it has extra footage and an extra post-credit scene that ties directly to the next Avengers film, Avengers Doomsday, which is out this coming December. Disney know what they're doing. They are building up the hype for the release of the new Avengers film. And if you want to catch Avengers Endgame, it's on today at the leisure cinemas and all of this coming week as well. Are you excited for Avengers Doomsday? If you are, get in touch and let me know on 266-200.
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Pablo Alboran, Saturno on Radio Gibraltar. Well, let's have a look at today's papers now, starting with The Times. They report that a former bodyguard to the leader of Hamas secured asylum and citizenship in Britain before plotting a terrorist attack against Jews in Europe ahead of the second anniversary of the 7th of October massacre. Concerns over the missing explorer Sir Ranulph Fiennes continue as his stepson claims the family has been snubbed by police despite their plea to help find him. That makes the front of the Telegraph this morning. Losing dad fuels my social care mission is the headline in the Mirror. That quote from Prime Minister Andy Burnham, who says after his father battled Alzheimer's, he is now more determined than ever to fix what the paper calls a broken social care system. And both the Sunday People and the Daily Star lead with the same story as Oasis band member Noel Gallagher, who's a big Manchester City fan, expresses his disappointment over the recent ruling which found the club guilty of all but one of their 115 charges relating to breaches of financial regulations in the Premier League.

Video Games by Lana Del Rey on Radio Gibraltar for your smooth Sunday. It's just gone 10 to 9. Got Bread coming up in a little while after this upbeat one from Casey and the Sunshine Band.

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6: From the GBC newsroom at 9. HMS Dragon has arrived in Gibraltar as the Royal Navy destroyer heads back to the UK after a six-month deployment in the Mediterranean and Middle East. The Type 45 warship operated in the Eastern Mediterranean at around the Strait of Hormuz and was in Malta earlier this week. The government says businesses have identified areas of Gibraltar's new customs and border arrangements that need further adjustment 10 weeks into the UK-EU treaty. Business Minister Gemma Arias-Vazquez met business representatives, customs and officials to discuss the transition, transaction tax deductions and further support. And Gibraltar face Andorra today in their opening Nations League match at Europa Point. Kickoff is at 6. Andorra lost 2-1 to Malta on Thursday. Live coverage on GBC television begins at 5:30. Your weather cloudy with some patchy sunshine and highs of 25. That's the latest. I'm Cathy Sanchez.
7: In Northern Ireland, opponents of a contentious planned Protestant march have blocked a road through a Catholic community in the town of Portadown amid rising sectarian tensions. The crowd is refusing to move, despite announcements from the police. For the first time in nearly 30 years, members of the pro-British Orange Order have been permitted to march through an Irish nationalist area of the town, Garvaki Road. Here's Chris Page.
8: It's understood that 200 extra police officers have come to Northern Ireland from Scotland to help with the contingency planning. And really, there was a sense of tensions rising. There have been appeals from CAM, from the British government in London, from the Irish government in Dublin. Sinn Féin, which is the biggest Irish nationalist party here, have described the decision to allow the march to go ahead as a disgrace. The leader of that party, Mary Lou MacDonald, has said the march is steeped in a history of hate, sectarian violence and murder.
7: Chris Page with that report. In Spain, demonstrators angry about the high-profile eviction of an elderly woman have set up a protest camp in the centre of the capital, Madrid. Here's Danny Eberhard.
9: Maru Carmen, you're not alone, they chanted. A reference to 87-year-old Maru Carmen Abascal. Earlier this week, she was forcibly evicted from the Madrid apartment she'd lived in for 70 years. She'd been unable to pay her rent when an investment company that had bought the property hiked it massively. The people camped out in Madrid's Puerta del Sol want action to tackle property speculation, rising rents and a lack of affordable accommodation. The housing crisis is heaping further pressure on Spain's socialist-led government ahead of elections due next year.
7: Swiss voters are deciding in a referendum today on whether they want to introduce a stricter interpretation of their country's traditional neutrality. It follows a debate triggered by Switzerland imposing sanctions on Russia after its full-scale invasion of Ukraine. Mibi Swaby reports.
10: Switzerland's tradition of neutrality dates back more than two centuries, keeping the country out of multiple European conflicts and the First and Second World Wars. But this neutrality has its limits. For example, Russia's invasion of Ukraine 4 years ago was deemed to be a breach of international law, and Switzerland joined the EU in imposing sanctions on Moscow. Sunday's referendum seeks to change that. The proposal is for Switzerland to only join sanction regimes approved by the United Nations. The country would also not be allowed to join or align with any defence organisation unless it itself faces an imminent threat of military attack.
7: The European Commission has announced plans to give more than $800 million of extra aid for Africa and other areas, including the Middle East and Ukraine. More than half of the money is migration related. BBC News.
6: Hello, good morning. It's Smooth Sunday here on Radio Gibraltar. Kathy here with you. Hope you're doing well. Aerosmith is on the way next. And if you haven't had breakfast yet, you might want to put the kettle on because I have some good news to share about your morning coffee.

Smith on Radio Gibraltar, and we kicked off the hour with Steve Winwood. Well, if you're at home sipping your coffee, I have good news for you. A study that has been done in Japan has found that a natural compound in coffee could help with memory as we get over, and specifically help with things like getting lost and forgetting where we've put something. I am so bad at this, like you wouldn't believe the amount of times that I have left my phone in the car and had to go all the way back to get it. It's really bad. Anyway, coffee apparently helps with memory, and it might even help with people with Alzheimer's as well, particularly with learning and memory problems. Con que ya sabe, that morning coffee a day is actually helping you with your memory. Who would have thought that, right?

Pointer Sisters and Fire on Radio Gibraltar. Well, we were chatting a little while ago about how coffee is apparently good for your memory. And as if you didn't need another reason to have coffee every day, there is a coffee crawl that kicks off tomorrow and goes right up until Friday. It's a cancer relief event, and the idea is pretty cool. You buy a coffee crawl package, which includes a mug and a little stamp passport, and you take that mug and stamp passport to participating cafes in Gib for one free hot drink, and they will stamp your passport. The idea is to get at least 4 stamps or so, with the last one being at the Cancer Relief Coffee Morning on the 2nd of October. You can get that coffee crawl package from the Cancer Relief Centre itself. So if you want to do this and plan to hit different coffee stops and do this coffee crawl, then you know, feel free to message us or call us on 200 66 200 and see how it's gone for you. Share your experience with this coffee crawl. Sounds like a lot of fun, isn't it?

0: My Guy by Sam Smith on Radio Gibraltar for your smooth Sunday. And weather-wise on this Sunday morning, it's looking cloudy, very much feeling like autumn is very much on the way, no? And I've got the perfect song for autumn coming up. It's Justin Hayward's Forever Autumn that's coming up next.
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Justin Hayward and Forever Autumn. The perfect one for the autumn vibes today. Are you excited for autumn? 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

You're listening to Smooth Sunday here on Radio Gibraltar with me, Cathy. Thanks so much for tuning in. But there's plenty more to come on Smooth Sunday. Richard Cartwright is on the way at 10 o'clock with Yesterday When I Was Young, featuring hits from the 60s and the 70s. Then George DeBolle is here from 11 to continue Smooth Sunday. But before all that, it's Peter Cetera and Glory of Love.

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6: From the GBC newsroom at 10. A Royal Navy destroyer is in Gibraltar following months of operation in the Middle East. HMS Dragon, a Type 45 air defence ship, is now making her way back to the UK after calling at Malta earlier this week. 10 weeks into the UK-EU treaty, businesses say some new customs and border processes still need fine-tuning. Business Minister Gemma Arias-Bascas chaired a meeting with business, customs and government representatives. They also discussed new transaction tax deduction rules and additional support for businesses. And Gibraltar begin their Nations League campaign today against Andorra at Europa Point. Andorra lost 2-1 to Malta in their opening Group D1 match on Thursday. The game is live on GBC television with coverage beginning at 5:30. Your weather, some patchy sunshine today, but mostly cloudy and highs of 25. That's the latest. I'm Cathy Sanchez.
7: BBC News with Moira Alderson. In Northern Ireland, Roman Catholic protesters have blocked a road in the town of Portadown, along which members of the pro-British Orange Order were planning to march. It's the first time they've been granted permission to go ahead with the march for nearly 30 years. But Roman Catholic residents of the road oppose it and have refused police orders to disperse. The road was a major flashpoint of the conflict between largely Catholic, pro-Irish Republicans and Protestant, pro-UK Unionists in the late 1990s. Our island correspondent Chris Page is there.
8: Day broke here in the last half hour, and the crowd has been growing since then. About 200 yards perhaps up the road here, three armoured police Land Rovers are there. They've been broadcasting messages on loudspeakers telling the crowd that it's an unnotified protest and therefore anybody taking part in it is liable for arrest and prosecution. But the crowd really have been jeering at those messages. There goes one of them now. That's about perhaps the 8th or 9th that we've had during the 2 hours that we've been here. It's really having no effect on the crowd at all.
7: In Spain, demonstrators angry about the high-profile eviction of an elderly woman have set up a protest camp in the centre of the capital, Madrid. 87-year-old Marie-Carmen Abascal was forcibly removed from her apartment when an investment company that had bought the property hiked the rent fivefold. Protesters have been demanding measures to tackle rising housing costs and impede evictions of tenants.
9: We are protesting so that we can claim and for the government to listen to us, listen to a society that is tired of speculation, tired of corruption and tired of a system that sidelines the vast majority of the population.
10: I think this is a moment when we need to stand up and claim absolutely everything. We are being kicked out of our homes, our neighbourhoods and streets. Everything that comes with it, prices are very high and this cannot continue.
7: Police in Britain have declared a major incident after security was stepped up around a Royal Air Force base in southwest England. Several men have been arrested on suspicion of explosives offences. Homes in the areas have been evacuated. The RAF base at Fairford hosts a permanent United States Air Force contingent and has been used by Washington to launch operations against Iran during the current war. Pope Leo will preside over Mass in the pilgrimage town of Lourdes this morning on the third day of his visit to France. The pontiff will later hold a private meeting with people who've been sexually abused by Catholic clergy. A recent independent commission concluded that over the past 70 years, more than 300,000 French children had been abused by the clergy and others associated with the Catholic Church. 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

Hello there, and welcome along to the program. Yesterday when I was young, that was a good one I played for you there, wasn't it? Yes, it's a band from the UK called The Move, and that was a big hit for them, a song called Fire Brigade. That's followed by another good one, and it's by Billy J. Kramer and the Dakotas from Liverpool. Very much 60s, and here it comes. It's a question. Do you want to know a secret? You live in a-

Yes, well, I let it out, didn't I? But I didn't have to because the songs say it all. It is the 60s that we're doing in the program today. There we had the Billy Joe Kramer and the Dakotas with a Lennon and McCartney song. Always around, never missing, are they? That's Do You Want to Know a Secret? Over to the States we go now for the Birds. And here they are with the Tambourine Man. Hey.

Indeed, from the United States, the Byrds, Mr. Tambourine Man. A very well-respected band, that band, the Byrds. Segue number one, are you ready for starts of the week, segue number one? Remember, we had ladies, UK ladies, in the program last week. Well, this week we've got US ladies. Yes, the American ladies of song, you might call them. We kick off with the Chiffons, Dixie Cups, and the Crystals. Here they are.

Three in a row there. Nice vocal bands. Chiffons, One Fine Day, Chapel of Love, Dixie Cups, and then He Kissed Me, The Crystals. More from them later with somebody else in the middle. Ah, here come another great band from the 60s. They're called The Fortunes, and they've got a hit song here. It's called

Yes, of course, I remember the other two big hits that they had, You've Got Your Troubles and Here It Comes Again, by this band. Great singers, aren't they? Another vocal band, but instrumental as well. Known as The Fortunes, that particular hit for them was called This Golden Ring. Do you remember the bubblegum era? Yes, all the bubbly, bubbly grum-grums playing easy pop, straightforward pop, but pleasantish and attractive to the ear. Here they come. That's one of them coming up now. Ohio Express. Yummy, yummy, yummy. Yeah.

Yes, you've got the butterflies in your tummy, and that's because when you meet her, it's yummy, yummy, yummy. You've got love in your tummy. That's the Ohio Express. Harper's Bazaar. Something different now, but a couple of hits they had in the British charts, more in the States, no doubt. Harper's Bazaar now, and Anything Goes.

That's a nice sing-along tuny woony. Don't you agree? That's a band called Harper's Bazaar, again from the States, and anything goes. Ready for segue number two, stars of the week. It's the Chiffons again, the Marvelettes this time in the middle, and the Crystals to end this trio.

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It's 10:30. Now the Sunday church service from the Cathedral of St. Mary the Crowned.

In the name of the Father, and of the Son, and of the Holy Spirit, the grace of our Lord Jesus Christ, and the love of God, and the communion of the Holy Spirit be with you all. Today we celebrate the 26th Sunday of Ordinary Time, and this morning we're offering our Mass for a private intention. A warm welcome to the congregation who has met here at the Cathedral of St. Mary the Crown, and to those of you who are joining us via Radio Gibraltar from home, from hospital, from residential care, or from work. Brothers and sisters, let us acknowledge our sins and so prepare ourselves to celebrate the sacred mysteries. Have mercy on us, O Lord. Show us, O Lord, your mercy. May Almighty God have mercy on us, forgive us our sins, and bring us to everlasting life. Glory to God in the highest,

Let us pray. O God, who manifest your almighty power above all by pardoning and showing mercy, bestow, we pray, your grace abundantly upon us, and make those hastening to attain your promises heirs to the treasures of heaven. Through our Lord Jesus Christ, your Son, who lives and reigns with you in the unity of the Holy Spirit, God, forever and ever.

0: A reading from the prophet Ezekiel. Thus says the Lord, you say, the way of the Lord is not just. Hear now, O house of Israel. Is my way not just? Is it not your ways that are unjust? When a righteous person turns away from his righteousness and does injustice, he shall die for it. For the injustice that he has done, he shall die. Again, when a wicked person turns away from the wickedness and does what is just and right, he shall save his life, because he considered and turned away from all the transgressions that he had committed. He shall surely live. He shall not die. The word of the Lord. Remember your compassion, O Lord. O Lord, make me know your ways. Teach me your paths. Guide me in your truth and teach me, for you are the God of my salvation. Remember your compassion, O Lord. Remember your compassion, O Lord, and your merciful love, for they are from of old. Do not remember the sins of my youth, nor my transgressions. In your merciful love, remember me, because of your goodness, O Lord. Remember your compassion, O Lord. Good and upright is the Lord. Therefore, he shows a way to sinners. He guides the humble in right judgment. To the humble he teaches his ways. Remember your compassion, O Lord. A reading from the letter of St. Paul to the Philippians. Brothers and sisters, if there is any encouragement in Christ, any comfort from love, any participation in the Spirit, any affection and sympathy, complete my joy by being of the same mind, having the same love, being in full accord and of one mind. Do nothing from selfish ambition or conceit, but in humility count others more significant than yourselves. Let each of you look not only to his own interests, but also to the interests of others. Have this in mind among yourselves, which is yours in Christ Jesus, who, though he was in the form of God, did not count equality with God a thing to be grasped, but emptied himself by taking the form of a servant, being born in the likeness of men, and being found in human form, he humbled himself by becoming obedient to the point of death, even death on a cross. Therefore, God has highly exalted him and bestowed on him the name that is above every name, so that at the name of Jesus every knee should bow, in heaven and on earth and under the earth, and every tongue confess that Jesus Christ is Lord, to the glory of God the Father. The word of the Lord. Oh, sorry. My sheep hear my voice, says the Lord, and I know them, and they follow me.
1: The Lord be with you. A reading from the Holy Gospel according to Matthew. At that time, Jesus said to the chief priests and the elders of the people, "What do you think? A man had two sons, and he went to the first and said, 'Son, go and work in the vineyard today.' And he answered, 'I will not.' But afterward he changed his mind and went. And he went to the other son and said the same. And he answered, I go, sir, but did not go. Which of the two did the will of his father? They said, the first. Jesus said to them, truly I say to you, the tax collectors and the prostitutes go into the kingdom of God before you. For John came to you in the way of righteousness, and you did not believe him. But the tax collectors and the prostitutes believed him. Even when you saw it, you did not afterwards change your minds and believe him. The Gospel of the Lord. Praise to you, Lord Jesus. Tough words from Jesus. No fuzzy, feel-good message, this one, but a realistic punch to get us to wake up. Sometimes we're like one of the sons, and sometimes the other, and sometimes we're like the scribes and the Pharisees, who think that we know everything and that everything we do is absolutely correct. It's so much easier for us to see the sins of other people than to acknowledge our own and then do something about it. We find it so much more unpleasant to accuse ourselves than to accuse other people. It's the way of the world. In human terms, according to the world's standards, there's this kind of rigid black or white kind of justice. We see it in the media. No forgiveness for mistakes made, no way of making things right again and to be reconciled, and no chance that anything that we've done wrong will ever be either forgiven or forgotten. It will always be thrown back in our faces. The Gospels, the good news, tell us the complete

because God wants everyone to be saved, and he knows every one of us inside out better than we know ourselves. He knows the difficulties and the blessings of our journey through life. He knows our strengths and our most miserable weaknesses. But being reconciled with him who is totally generous and totally forgiven means that we have to be honest with ourselves, not hiding our sins from ourselves. Yo no hago nada, en verdad. Yo hago el bien, yo trato de portarme bien, digo mi rosario, voy a misa. Ahora mi cuñada, o la amiga de mi cuñada. It involves not hiding our sins and still less pretending that we are better than other people, because we are not. Instead, what we have to do is truthfully acknowledge our mistakes and also our deliberate offenses that we have committed, knowing that they are absolutely wrong and that they offend God and harm other people. It means genuine repentance, being truly sorry for those offenses, whether deliberate or accidental, and from that point trying to change direction in life. This parable of the Lord's is meant, and all the other ones are meant for every sinner who has ever lived, and so they are meant for us. We've got to hear these words as if the Lord is talking to us, because that is exactly what is happening when we hear the gospel. Except for Jesus and his mother, Jesus because he is God incarnate, and Mary because God freed her from all sin, preserved her from all sin, there is no one in the whole four gospels, there is no one in the whole history of humanity who was not a sinner. Pope John Paul II was a sinner. Pope Leo is a sinner. Our parents, our warm and cuddly grandmothers, were sinners, even though we may not think of them as such. They were sinners also. The Pharisees, the scribes, they were sinners, obviously, but so were the disciples and the apostles themselves. And each of them and each of us was equally and completely loved by God, and were offered salvation there and then, as he is offering it to us now. Jesus led every sinner that we encounter in the gospel, that he encountered in the gospel, to recognize their own sin without humiliating them, without condemning them, to recognize their own guilt, to repent, and hopefully be converted. Woman, does no one condemn you? No, Lord. Then neither do I. Go and sin no more. That's what he says to us. Seeing other people going to receive the sacrament of reconciliation, which is available here in the cathedral from 11:30 until 12:30, Monday to Saturday, there is really no excuse for us not to say, no tengo tiempo, no puedo, no sé dónde voy ahí, en la catedral, todos los días, de lunes a sábado, that hay confesión. Going to confession is like taking out the rubbish bin, the rubbish bag, like going through our home, doing a thorough cleaning, decluttering, dusting, and disinfecting, throwing out the moldy lemon that somehow got forgotten at the back of the fridge. It's like clearing out the filter at the bottom of the washing machine, which means that we need to kneel down. At least with my washing machine, I've got to go down on my knees to get the rubbish out, and I'm sure it's the same for some of you. We've got to do that with our own sinfulness. It's not nice, it's ugly, it's dirty. It means facing the truth about ourselves, but it needs to be done. Sometimes we are like one of the sons in the parable, and sometimes, well, we are like the other son. And at other times, we are more like the scribes and the Pharisees, who don't see their own sinfulness. But wherever we fall in these categories at one time or another in our life, God in Christ

And now we stand for the profession of faith as we pray, not just say these words, but pray these words. We will remind ourselves and one another of who Christ is, what the church is, and why the Lord died and suffered for us. And so we say together, I believe in one God, the Father Almighty, maker of heaven and earth, of all things visible and invisible. I believe in one Lord, Jesus Christ, the only begotten Son of God, born of the Father before all ages, God from God, light from light, true God from true God, begotten, not made, consubstantial with the Father. Through him all things were made. For us men and for our salvation, he came down from heaven, and by the Holy Spirit was incarnate of the Virgin Mary and became man. For our sake he was crucified under Pontius Pilate. He suffered death and was buried, and rose again on the third day in accordance with the Scriptures. He ascended into heaven and is seated at the right hand of the Father. He will come again in glory to judge the living and the dead, and his kingdom will have no end. I believe in the Holy Spirit, the Lord, the giver of life, who proceeds from the Father and the Son, who with the Father and the Son is adored and glorified, who has spoken through the prophets. I believe in one holy, Catholic, and apostolic church. I confess one baptism for the forgiveness of sins, and I look forward to the resurrection of the dead and the life of the world to come. Amen. Brothers and sisters, true sorrow for sin requires a change of heart and of attitude. Our prayers today include our will to live out what we say that we believe. We pray for a spirit of penitence in all members of the Catholic Church. Lord, in your mercy, hear our prayer. We pray for our Holy Father, Pope Leo, and for the success of his apostolic visit to France. May the gospel message convert the French people and all who see the Holy Father's testimony. Lord, in your mercy. We pray for strength for leaders with the courage to speak and act for the sake of those who have no power and no voice. Lord, in your mercy. We pray for the conversion of our brothers and sisters who are enmeshed in lives of crime and vice and sinfulness. Lord, in your mercy. We pray for respect and care for God's creation in the natural environment. Lord, in your mercy. Finally, we pray too for all the deceased, especially those who have died this past week, for the members of our families and friends, for the members of our parish and our diocese, that they may enjoy the vision of God forever. Lord, in your mercy. God, our merciful Father, hear the petitions of your sons and daughters who seek to do your will day by day. Through Christ our Lord. Amen.

Pray, brothers and sisters, that my sacrifice and yours may be acceptable to God, the Almighty Father. Grant us, O merciful God, that this our offering may find acceptance with you, and that through it the wellspring of all blessing may be laid open before us. Through Christ our Lord. Amen. The Lord be with you. Lift up your hearts. Let us give thanks to the Lord our God. It is truly right and just, our duty and our salvation, always and everywhere to give you thanks, Lord. Holy Father, almighty and eternal God, through Christ our Lord. For through his paschal mystery he accomplished the marvelous deed by which he has freed us from the yoke of sin and death, summoning us to the glory of being now called a chosen race, a royal priesthood, a holy nation, a people for your own possession, to proclaim everywhere your mighty works, for you have called us out of darkness into your own wonderful light. And so with angels and archangels, with thrones and dominions, and with all the hosts and powers of heaven, we sing the hymn of your glory, as without end we acclaim. Holy, holy, holy.

You are indeed holy, O Lord, and all you have created rightly gives you praise. For through your Son, our Lord Jesus Christ, by the power and working of the Holy Spirit, you give life to all things and make them holy. And you never cease to gather a people to yourself, so that from the rising of the sun to its setting, a pure sacrifice may be offered to your name. Therefore, O Lord, we humbly implore you, by the same Spirit, graciously make holy these gifts we have brought to you for consecration, that they may become the body and blood of your Son, our Lord Jesus Christ, at whose command we celebrate these mysteries. For on the night he was betrayed, he himself took bread, and giving you thanks, he said the blessing, broke the bread, and gave it to his disciples, saying, "Take this, all of you, and eat of it, for this is my body, which will be given up for you."

In a similar way, when supper was ended, he took the chalice, and giving you thanks, he said the blessing, and gave the chalice to his disciples, saying, "Take this, all of you, and drink from it, for this is the chalice of my blood, the blood of the new and eternal covenant, which will be poured out for you and for many for the forgiveness of sins. Do this in memory of me."

the mystery of faith. Save us, Savior of the world, for by your cross and resurrection, you have set us free. Therefore, O Lord, as we celebrate the memorial of the saving passion of your Son, his wondrous resurrection and ascension into heaven, and as we look forward to his second coming, we offer you in thanksgiving this holy and living sacrifice. Look, we pray, upon the oblation of your church, and recognizing the sacrificial victim, by whose death you willed to reconcile us to yourself, grant that we who are nourished by the body and blood of your Son, and filled with his Holy Spirit, may become one body, one spirit in Christ. May he make of us an eternal offering to you, so that we may obtain an inheritance with your elect, especially with the most blessed Virgin Mary, Mother of God, with blessed Joseph, her spouse, with your blessed apostles and glorious martyrs, and with all the saints, on whose constant intercession in your presence we rely for unfailing help. May this sacrifice of our reconciliation, we pray, O Lord, advance the peace and salvation of all the world. Be pleased to confirm in faith and charity your pilgrim church on earth, with your servant Leo, our Pope, and Charles, our Bishop, the order of bishops, all the clergy, and the entire people you have gained for your own. Listen graciously to the prayers of this family whom you have summoned before you. In your compassion, O merciful Father, gather to yourself all your children scattered throughout the world. To our departed brothers and sisters, and to all who were pleasing to you at their passing from this life, give kind admittance to your kingdom. There we hope to enjoy forever the fullness of your glory, through Christ our Lord, through whom you bestow on the world all that is good. Through him and with him and in him, O God, almighty Father, in the unity of the Holy Spirit, all glory and honor is yours, forever and ever. At the Savior's command, and formed by divine teaching, we dare to say, Our Father, who art in heaven, hallowed be thy name. Thy kingdom come, thy will be done on earth as it is in heaven. Give us this day our daily bread, and forgive us our trespasses, as we forgive those who trespass against us. And lead us not into temptation, but deliver us from evil. Deliver us, Lord, we pray, from every evil. Graciously grant peace in our days, that by the help of your mercy, we may be always free from sin and safe from all distress, as we await the blessed hope and the coming of our Savior, Jesus Christ. Lord Jesus Christ, who said to your apostles, Peace I leave you, my peace I give you. Look not on our sins, but on the faith of your church, and graciously grant her peace and unity in accordance with your will, who live and reign forever and ever. The peace of the Lord be with you always. Let us offer each other the sign of peace.

Behold the Lamb of God. Behold him who takes away the sins of the world. Blessed are those called to the supper of the Lamb. Lord, I am not worthy that you should enter under my roof, but only say the word, and my soul shall be healed.

As the congregation physically present here at the cathedral prepare to receive the body and blood of our Lord, we invite you who have joined us via Radio Gibraltar to make an act of spiritual communion, joining yourselves to the one sacrifice we are celebrating. By this we came to know the love of God, that Christ laid down his life for us, so we ought to lay down our lives for one another.

Let us pray. May this heavenly mystery, O Lord, restore us in mind and body, that we may be co-heirs in glory with Christ, to whose suffering we are united whenever we proclaim his death, who lives forever and ever. The Lord be with you. Bow down for the blessing. May the Lord bless you and keep you. Amen. May he let his face shine upon you and show you his mercy. Amen. May he turn his countenance towards you and give you his peace. Amen. And may the blessing of Almighty God, the Father and the Son and the Holy Spirit come down on you and remain with you forever. Amen. Go in peace, glorifying the Lord by your life.

Harvest for the World. It's the Isley Brothers on Smooth Sunday on Radio Gibraltar. Right now, it's Crowded House and Don't Dream It's Over, the song that launched their career back in 1987. The song reappeared in 2024 when it was back in the top 40 after being featured on the Netflix production of Monsters, the Lyle and Eric Menendez story. So, here's Crowded House.

That's Whitesnake, the rock band from London, with Is This Love? You tune to Radio Gibraltar. I'm George DeBullet. It's Smooth Sunday. We continue with more great music and a band who've been around since 1979, still very much around today. This is Marillion and Kaylee.

0: 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It's Marillion and Kaylee on Radio Gibraltar and Smooth Sunday. 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Coming up, we have Smokey Robinson together with James Blunt, Hall & Oates and Roberta Flack. But coming up next from the American state of New Jersey, the man they call the boss. Look out for Bruce Springsteen and Human Touch. 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

You're beautiful. That's James Blunt and the song that launched his career. It's Smooth Sunday on Radio Gibraltar. I'm George Dubole. Coming up, we've got Roberta Flack and Killing Me Softly with his song, But Right Now. He is a duo from Philadelphia. They're known as Hall & Oates, otherwise Daryl Hall and John Oates. And this is Kiss on My List.

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6: From the GBC newsroom at 12. A Royal Navy destroyer is in Gibraltar following months of operation in the Middle East. HMS Dragon, a Type 45 air defence ship, is now making her way back to the UK after calling at Malta earlier this week. 10 weeks into the UK-EU treaty, businesses say some new customs and border processes still need fine-tuning. Business Minister Gemma Arias-Vasquez chaired a meeting with business, customs and government representatives. They also discussed new transaction tax deduction rules and additional support for businesses. And Gibraltar begin their Nations League campaign today against Andorra at Europa Point. Andorra lost 2-1 to Malta in their opening Group D1 match on Thursday. Your weather, a cloudy day with some patchy sunshine at times and a high of 25. That's the latest. I'm George de Bully.
7: BBC News with Moira Alderson. Police in Britain have declared a major incident around a Royal Air Force base that hosts a permanent United States contingent. Several men have been arrested on suspicion of explosives offences. Security has been significantly increased in recent days. The base at Fairford in southwest England has been used by the United States to launch attacks against Iran. Michael Colley reports.
8: We know that a number of properties in the Welford area are being evacuated. People are being moved to a nearby leisure centre. There's great interest in a number of vehicles near those properties. Now, the Army Bomb Disposal, as it's known, or technically the Explosive Ordnance Disposal Team, have been called in. And it follows the arrest of several men on suspicion of offences under the Explosives Act.
7: In Northern Ireland, Roman Catholic protesters have blocked a road in the town of Portadown, along which members of the pro-British Orange Order were planning to march. It's the first time they've been granted permission to go ahead with the march along the Garvachy Road for nearly 30 years. But Roman Catholic residents oppose it and have refused police orders to disperse despite the heavy rain. The road was a major flashpoint of the conflict between largely Catholic, pro-Irish Republicans and Protestant pro-UK unionists in the late 1990s. The British Prime Minister, Andy Burnham, said he was in contact with his counterpart in the Republic of Ireland and he appealed for calm.
9: It's the job that I have, that the Secretary of State for Northern Ireland has, is upholding the Good Friday Agreement, and I take that responsibility really seriously. It's also the responsibility of the Taoiseach in the Republic of Ireland, and I spoke to him yesterday because we work very closely together on all of these matters. Now, I know it's a tense situation. We do appeal for calm on all sides. There have been big gains made in Northern Ireland, and we don't want to see things go backwards.
7: At least 27 people have been killed in two mass shootings in South Africa. 17 died late on Saturday when gunmen opened fire on customers who were drinking outside a bar west of Johannesburg. More details from our Africa correspondent, Thomas Makwana.
10: In one of the shootings, police describe 8 gunmen armed with assault rifles opening fire in a bar, apparently taking the phones of those inside before fleeing in 2 unidentified vehicles. Police say the motive of the shooters is still unknown. The other shooting occurred at an entertainment venue in Cape Town in the early hours of Sunday morning, killing 10 people and wounding 11. The 2 incidences do not appear to be linked and are the latest in a long list of mass shootings in South Africa, which is awash with illegal firearms and which has one of the world's highest murder rates.
7: That report from our Africa correspondent, Thomas Makwana. World News from the BBC.
6: 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I'm George de Bollet. This is Smooth Sunday with soft rock, soul and love songs. Coming up, we have Chris Rea, Rose Royce, Lady A, The Carpenters and more. But first, Chris Rea.

Love Don't Live Here Anymore. That's Rose Royce. It's Smooth Sunday on Radio Gibraltar. Right now, we have a group from Nashville, Tennessee, a major country band that started off life as Lady Antebellum, but now they're simply known as Lady A. This is Need You Now.

George Benson, Turn Your Love Around. It's Smooth Sunday on Radio Gibraltar. I'm George DeBulle right now. He is an international megastar from Minnesota in the USA. It's Prince, or Prince Rogers Nelson, to give him his full name. One of his 41 top 40 hits, Purple Rain. I never

It's Al Stewart there and his only hit single. It's called Year of the Cat. You're listening to Radio Gibraltar. I'm George Tabulle. It's Smooth Sunday. We continue here with a band from the Isle of Wight. It's Level 42. Leaving Me Now.

0: Level 42 and Leaving Me Now. It's Smooth Sunday on Radio Gibraltar. And coming up, we have Robert John, Westlife, The Eagles, Supertramp and Sade. But coming up next, it's a band from the Republic of Ireland by the name of Thin Lizzy. This is one of their big hit records. It's called Sarah, and Thin Lizzy are coming up next.
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Flying Without Wings by Westlife, a band from Dublin in Ireland who had a total of 28 top 40 hits. Of them, 14 went all the way to number one, and that happened to be one of them. That's Westlife on Radio Gibraltar and Flying Without Wings. It's Move Sunday. It's Radio Gibraltar. I'm George the Bullet now from Los Angeles, California. This is the Eagles, one of their big hit singles. It's called The Best of My Love.

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5: From the GBC newsroom at 1. HMS Dragon has arrived in Gibraltar as the Royal Navy destroyer heads back to the UK after a six-month deployment in the Mediterranean and Middle East. The government says businesses have identified areas of Gibraltar's new customs and border arrangements that need further adjustments 10 weeks into the UK-EU treaty. Business Minister Gemma Arias-Vasquez met business representatives, customs and officials to discuss the transition, transaction tax deductions and further support. And Gibraltar face Andorra in their opening Nations League match at Europa Point. Kickoff is at 6. Andorra lost 2-1 to Malta on Thursday. Live coverage on GBC television begins at 5:30. Your weather, a cloudy day with some patchy sunshine at times and a high of 25. That's the latest. I'm George de Bulle.
6: BBC News with Moira Alderson. Police in Britain have declared a major incident around a Royal Air Force base that hosts a permanent United States contingent. Several men have been arrested on suspicion of explosives offences. Army bomb disposal experts are examining a number of vehicles and some residents have been evacuated with armed police manning roadblocks. The BBC's security correspondent, Frank Gardner, says the investigation is being headed by the police rather than intelligence services.
7: Rather than MI5 or GCHQ, it's Britain's counter-terrorism police are the lead on this. The two obvious sort of suspects, but I think we've got to keep an open mind on this until we know more, are Russia and Iran. But if you look at the context, there have been a number of instances of so-called hybrid warfare around Europe this summer. Arson at warehouses, cyber attacks, suspicious drones over sensitive installations, nuclear bases and so on.
6: In Northern Ireland, Roman Catholic protesters have blocked a road in the town of Portadown, along with members of the pro-British Orange Order were planning to march. It's the first time they've been granted permission to go ahead with the march for nearly 30 years. But some Roman Catholic residents have refused police orders to disperse. The road was a major flashpoint of conflict in the late 1990s. The president of the Irish Republic Party, Republican Party, Sinn Féin, Mary Lou MacDonald, is in Portadown.
8: This madness can't be repeated. This is primitive stuff in the year 2026. It's not acceptable and it won't be accepted, not by this community here in the Garavahi Road or anywhere else. People have a right to live free from sectarian harassment and they expect that right to be recognised.
6: At least 27 people have been killed in two mass shootings in South Africa. 17 died on Saturday when gunmen opened fire on customers drinking outside a bar west of Johannesburg. 10 people were killed in the other shooting at an entertainment centre outside Cape Town. A Ugandan minister has said he'll comply with an order from the head of the armed forces to seek permission from him before travelling abroad. Haruna Kosolo, who's in charge of regional affairs, had travelled to Turkey without the approval of the defence chief, Muhoozi Kainerugaba, an increasingly powerful government figure. Andrew Ocheng reports.
9: On Saturday, Haruna Kasolo, who is a minister in Uganda in charge of regional affairs, posted a video on social media of what he said was an official trip he had made to Turkey. In a reply, Uganda's defense chief, Muhoozi Kainerugaba, asked whether Mr. Kasolo had sought permission for the trip. The military boss, who is the son of President Yoweri Museveni, said any minister who leaves the country without his approval would be fined nearly $8,000. Critics have questioned why the head of the armed forces should be giving such an order.
6: World News from the BBC.
10: 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I'm George de Boulay with soft rock, soul and love songs. And the music continues with a major Australian artist of the 1990s, Tina Arena and Chains.

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0: And there are works on Glacis Road on the Planters to widen the road. It began yesterday and will be taking place over the weekend, over the next week or so, in the evening on weekends. That should be on the weekend. I'll read that again. That should be taking place over the next week or so, in the evening on weekdays, and throughout the day on weekends. Full timings are available online. In terms of flights, we have one more today. That's the British Airways from Heathrow, and there is one cruise liner in port. That's the Vedanta Wells Elegant, and will be with us up until 8 this evening.

That's Baby Steps by Olivia Dean, her recent top 40 hit. Coming up on Smooth Sunday, we have Robbie Williams and Minnie Riperton. But right now, here's a band from Melbourne, Australia, by the name of Air Supply, comprising Graham Russell and Russell Hitchcock. This is their biggest hit single, All Out of Love. Air Supply.

It's Robbie Williams. It's called Eternity. It's Radio Gibraltar and Smooth Sunday coming up right now with our only hit single. This is Minnie Riperton, a song called Loving You.

0: Minnie Riperton and Loving You. It's Smooth Sunday. It's Radio Gibraltar coming up. Patsy Cline, Michael Kiwanuka, as well as Julio Iglesias and Willie Nelson, Richard Marx and Billy Paul. But next, stand by for the Starland Vocal Band.
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3: Darling, then let's do it properly, eh? With the Riviera Travel River Cruise. Mira, we'll spend our days exploring Christmas markets, te imagina? Toast each evening together con champán del bueno. Wake up to a new view every morning. Y encima, only unpack once, te imagina?
2: 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I'll pop into MH Grand Travel Services. They'll look after everything.
3: 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Amazing, de verdad. 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

Michael Kiwanuka there and Cold Little Heart. It's Smooth Sunday on Radio Gibraltar. Here's Julio Iglesias and Willie Nelson, and To All the Girls I've Loved Before.

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You've been listening to Smooth Sunday on Radio Gibraltar. That's about it from me, but of course, Radio Gibraltar continues. Coming up in just a few moments, there's our local news headlines, after which, on the main service, you can hear BBC World Service News, and that's followed by Totally 80s. Then at 4 o'clock, it's non-stop music for the rest of the day. At the same time, after local news headlines, Radio Gibraltar Plus is on the air with its more soothing sounds again for the rest of the day, up until 7 o'clock tomorrow morning, when all networks will reunite. In the meantime, I'm leaving you with Billy Paul and Me and Mrs. Jones, and stand by for network separation.

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6: From the GBC newsroom at 2. A Royal Navy destroyer is in Gibraltar following months of operation in the Middle East. HMS Dragon, a Type 45 air defence ship, is now making her way back to the UK after calling at Malta earlier this week. 10 weeks into the UK-EU treaty, businesses say some new customs and border processes still need fine-tuning. Business Minister Gemma Arias-Vasquez chaired a meeting with business, customs and government representatives. They also discussed new transaction tax deduction rules and additional support for businesses. And Gibraltar begin their Nations League campaign today against Andorra at Europa Point. Andorra lost 2-1 to Malta in their opening Group D1 match on Thursday. Your weather, a cloudy day with some patchy sunshine at times and a high of 25. That's the latest. I'm George de Bulle.

One ticket, please. Lord have mercy, everybody's here. Hey, what's going on, man? Yeah, she's at home. Yeah, she's at home.

Would you cry if you saw me crying? And would you save my soul tonight? Would you tremble